0: 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It's time for a radio debut for local boy Race Kendrick. He's from Prairie Home, Missouri. Describes his sound as Americana. He's got a 10-song debut album on all the streaming platforms now. 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

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This is the first single off of his new album, which is coming soon. It was actually featured in the season finale of Amazon Prime series Reacher. 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We got it for you on the B-side tonight on 1023 BXR.

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1023 BXR. Her new album, The Bird, is out January 15th. She's kicking off the Take Flight World Tour early 2027, and she was named the New York Times 30 Greatest Living Songwriters. It's Brandi Clark, American Roots. Tell me.

0: music from U2, Silencio, is on the B-side on 102.3 BXR. You'll be able to find that on U2's 16th studio album, Carnival de Luz, which is going to be out November 13th. 12 new tracks, their first new album in 9 years. They say the themes of the album, spirituality, friendship, freedom, endurance in the face of dark, encroaching forces. So, kind of got the mixture of light and dark in there with the new album from U2 coming out in November with 102.3 BXR.
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1: I'm Dave Johnson. Thanks for joining us for the Best in Blues on Blues Deluxe for the week of October 5th, 2026, sponsored by Bath Planet. This time, classic work from Fog Hat. 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Deep Purple on the program rocking the blues for us. Delta Bluesman Billy Jeter will be our Blue Bloods guest this time. Classic work from Shuggie Otis, another track from the Jerry Hunt Trio, their brand new album. And lots more coming up this time with the Best in Blues on Blues Deluxe as we begin with new music from Jenny Grouse.

Rockin' the Blues with Foghat from 2016's Under the Influence on Blues Deluxe. I bet you know the name of the track. Has heard it through the grapevine, of course. And Jenny Grouse has a brand new album called Music House. What a great voice she has. And we heard the lead track called Runnin' Ragged. I'm Dave Johnson with the Best in Blues every week here on Blues Deluxe. As we turn to the recently released Grateful Dead 3-CD collection, it is entitled Merriweather 63085, recorded at the Merriweather Post Pavilion in Columbia, Maryland. Here's the Dead and the U.S. Blues.

0: When we say this is the place where radio rocks the blues, that's what we're talking about. Deep Purple from 1973's Who Do We Think We Are and Rat Bat Blue, and the Grateful Dead from the brand new collection Merryweather 63085, and of course the U.S. Blues. I'm Dave Johnson with the Best in Blues. This is Blues Deluxe.
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0: 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This week, our Blue Bloods guest is Delta Blues man Billy Jeter. His new album is entitled Dreamland. He's a Delta Blues man. The song is called Delta Blue.

Imagine being good enough to start your recording career on guitar when you're only 15 years old. Shuggy Otis certainly was. That is from Shuggy's Boogie. Shuggy Otis plays the blues, compilation of some of his great work, and Sweet Thang, recorded back in 1971 when he was an old guy back then, probably 17, 18 years old. And Billy Jeter, our Blue Bloods guest this time, great Delta blues man. In fact, the song called Delta Blue from Billy's album called Dreamland, and we thank you for sending that to us. If you'd like to find out more about Billy Jeter, head to our website at bluesdlx.com. Take a look at this week's playlist. Find Billy's track. You'll find a link to a site where you can find out more about him, and let Billy and the guys know you heard them on Blues Deluxe, where we have the brand new album from the Jerry Hunt Trio called One More For Me. Here is Caught in the Middle.

0: That is music from a band out of New Zealand known as BB and the Bullets from their brand new album Wrong Side of the River and She Knows, and the Jerry Hunt Trio has a brand new album as well. One More for Me is the name of that, and the song we heard, Caught in the Middle. I'm Dave Johnson with the Best in Blues. This is Blues Deluxe.
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0: Thanks for joining us for the Best in Blues on Blues Deluxe. I'm your host, Dave Johnson. England's BGO label has just reissued four great albums from Eddie Money onto a double CD collection from the 1978 release Life for the Taking. Here is Eddie Money and Give Me Some Water.

0: Heading back to the late 70s for a couple of tracks on Blues Deluxe. Those are the Fabulous Poodles from 1977. Work Shy, I know about that, unfortunately. From a nice compilation entitled His Master's Choice. Always thought that was a clever title. And BGO has just reissued four terrific Eddie Money albums onto a double CD set from the album Life for the Taking, originally from 1978. There's Eddie Money and Gimme Some Water. I'm Dave Johnson with the Best in Blues. This is Blues Deluxe.
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0: To end this week's show on Blues Deluxe, I'm your host Dave Johnson. We turn to an album recorded on the Chess label back in 1967 that included the work of the great Bo Diddley, Muddy Waters, Little Walter, even Buddy Guy was there to help out on guitar, and Chess wisely entitled the album Super Blues. It certainly was. Here are Bo Diddley, Muddy Waters, Little Walter with Bo's very own song, Bo Diddley.
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0: Yeah. Because if she flagged my train, I'm going to let her ride.

Closing our show this time with the music of three blues greats who I think had a lot of fun working together back in 1967, recording for the Chess label, Bo Diddley, Muddy Waters, and Little Walter with the track Bo Diddley. And that is going to do it for us because we're out of time. Back next week with more of the best in blues. Please be sure and be tuned in then. Thanks for listening this time. 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

0: 1023 BXR, Avett Brothers, and Kick Drum Heart, kicking off your Monday morning. Hey, thanks for tuning in. I'm Mo Lewis. We've got a full morning ahead. Your forecast coming up. We've got sports as well. We'll give away some stuff, as always, and plenty of BXR music. Let's find out what we have to celebrate today. Today is Monday. It's October 12th. Today is Indigenous Peoples Day, or Columbus Day. Today is Day of Respect for Cultural Diversity. It's also Farmer's Day, Harry Potter Book Day. It's Health and Sports Day. Let's see, also Lady of Aparecida Day. It is National Free Thought Day, National Gumbo Day. I make a mean gumbo, man. Don't ask me to make it, because I will, and it'll be a vat. I can't make a small amount of gumbo, though, for some reason. It's just the way it goes. It's always a big vat of, anyway. Today is National Kick Butt Day. It's Native American Day. It's Online Bank Day. Today is National Pulled Pork Day. National Savings Day. It's Vermont Day. It is World Arthritis Day. Bone and Joint Health National Action Week. And as always, celebrate as you see fit. We got the forecast coming up for you. Patrick has the details, and his golden messenger is next.
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3: A better life with Dr. Sanjay Gupta.
4: Here's something I've been thinking a lot about as a dad. Young people today are having a harder time dating, and a big reason seems to be fear. Fear of rejection, fear of embarrassment, fear that one awkward moment might end up on someone's phone. In a survey by Brigham Young University and the Institute for Family Studies, they found that only about 1 in 3 young men and 1 in 5 young women said they felt confident approaching someone they were interested in. Experts we spoke to described Gen Z as a generation that avoids risk. But the thing is, connection almost always requires a little risk. One Harvard psychologist said that learning to build a close relationship is one of the most important and one of the most human things we ever do. So if that's you or your kid, you got to learn to be brave enough to be a little vulnerable. I'm Dr. Sanjay Gupta, helping you live a better life.
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17: Happy Monday, and it's going to be a hot one. Looking at highs today near 92 degrees under a mostly sunny sky. Now, we're going to get close to a record set back in 1899 and 94, but some of us are mostly going to stay near 92. Mostly clear overnight with lows in the lower 70s. Back in the 90s again on Tuesday, and a more active front looks to arrive heading into Wednesday with scattered showers and storms and more chances for rain by midweek. With your KMU 8 First Alert forecast, I'm meteorologist Patrick Herring on 102.3 BXR.
0: All right, thanks, Patrick. It's 67 degrees. His Golden Messenger on 102.3 BXR.

0: 1023 VXR hits Monday morning, which means we can officially start making our detailed plans for our trip down to Cooper's Landing for the 6th annual Biscuits, Beats, and Brews Festival. Can't wait. It's being brought to us by Ozark Mountain Biscuit and Bar and Equipment Share. And it's always so much fun. I mean, the 6th annual. Can't believe it's already been that long. But a great lineup of artists, Big Smith, reunion performances by the Doxies and Bachman, Molly Healy String Project, Pat Kay, lots more. And, of course, going to a good cause, too. Coyote Hill Foster Care Ministries benefiting from this year's 6th annual Biscuits, Beats, and Brews. It all starts Friday night at Cooper's Landing. 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

0: 1023 BXR, Tame Impala and Loser. Your forecast coming up and a look at sports. And today is Indigenous Peoples Day or Columbus Day. And the state of Missouri has deemed today a day off. It's a paid holiday for state workers. And of course, the banks are also closed today. It's a bank holiday. But Missouri is kind of lucky. We're one of only 20 states that gives these paid holidays for the state workers on Columbus Day or Indigenous Peoples Day. Different states handle it a little differently. Tennessee substituted the day off today for the Friday after Thanksgiving so they could have a four-day weekend. Delaware replaced Columbus Day altogether in 2009 with a floating holiday for state workers, which means they can take any day off that they want. So, you know, different states handle it differently. But in Missouri, the state workers are off and the bankers are off, which means the golf courses will be full.
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15: Happy Monday, and it's going to be a hot one. Looking at highs today near 92 degrees under a mostly sunny sky. Now, we're going to get close to a record set back in 1899 and 94, but some of us are mostly going to stay near 92. Mostly clear overnight with lows in the lower 70s. Back to the 90s again on Tuesday. Then a more active front looks to arrive heading into Wednesday with scattered showers and storms and more chances for rain by midweek. With your KMU8 First Alert forecast, I'm meteorologist Patrick Herring on 102.3 BXR.
0: All right, thanks. 67 degrees right now in sports. Mizzou football beat Texas A&M Saturday 27-6. They're up to number 13 in the rankings. Next up at number 9, Ole Miss, Saturday at 2:30. Let's go. Yesterday, volleyball took down Auburn. Today, women's golf is at the Illini Invitational. The men's golf is at the Bryson Invitational. Blues beat Columbus Saturday 5-3. St. Louis City 6-2 over the LA Galaxy. Sporting KC and Portland played to a 1-1 draw. And the Chiefs were on bye. And that's sports.

0: 1023 BXR, another week of giving away these Greta Van Fleet with Portugal the Man tickets. This week, we're giving away the tickets for the show in Kansas City on July 13th. Now, remember, the St. Louis show is on July 14th, but this is in Kansas City on July 13th. And, you know, tickets don't even go on sale until Thursday, but you can win them today. We're giving them away all this week. This morning, text HIGHWAY to 573-874-1023. Again, this morning's word is HIGHWAY. Text it to 573-874-1023. We'll get your name into the hat and draw another winner this afternoon.
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20: Happy Monday, and it's going to be a hot one. Looking at highs today near 92 degrees under a mostly sunny sky. Now, we're going to get close to a record set back in 1899 and 94, but some of us are mostly going to stay near 92. Mostly clear overnight with lows in the lower 70s. Back in the 90s again on Tuesday. Then a more active front looks to arrive heading into Wednesday with scattered showers and storms and more chances for rain by midweek. With your KMU 8 First Alert forecast, I'm meteorologist Patrick Herring on 102.3 BXR.
0: All right, thanks, Patrick. 67 degrees. Cage the Elephant on 102.3 BXR.

0: 1023 BXR, Grateful Dead, Touch of Grey. Yes, the ark is being built. It's a photo ark of all the animals in the world. National Geographic is doing this. They're putting together a collection of photographs from all of the animals around the world. It'll be over 25,000 species. And so far, they have 18,567 pictures of animals from around the planet. And this will be an interesting snapshot of the animals from 2026 because, you know, these kind of things change over time. So, yes, the photo ark is being built by National Geographic. In kind of a related story, you know, the Tesla Cybertrucks, raccoons are mistaking those Cybertrucks for dumpsters. Apparently, people around the country are reporting damage to their Tesla trucks by raccoons who think they're going to find something tasty to eat. And in their defense, it's kind of hard to argue.
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10: Happy Monday, and it's going to be a hot one. Looking at highs today near 92 degrees under a mostly sunny sky. Now, we're going to get close to a record set back in 1899 and 94, but some of us are mostly going to stay near 92. Mostly clear overnight with lows in the lower 70s. Back in the 90s again on Tuesday, and a more active front looks to arrive heading into Wednesday with scattered showers and storms and more chances for rain by midweek. With your KMU 8 First Alert Forecast, I'm meteorologist Patrick Herring on 102.3 BXR.
0: All right, thanks, Patrick. 67 degrees right now in sports. Mizzou football beat Texas A&M. Good game. It's 27-6. They're up to number 13 in the rankings. And next, face number 9 Ole Miss Saturday at 2:30. That one's a road game. Yesterday, volleyball took down Auburn. Today, women's golf at the Illini Invitational. Men's golf at the Bryson Invitational. The Blues beat Columbus on Saturday, 5-3. St. Louis City gets a win, 6-2 over the LA Galaxy. Sporting KC and Portland played to a 3-3 draw. And the Chiefs were on bye this week. And that's...

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0: 1023 BXR Starlight and Muse. Well, this past weekend, they held the big Sasquatch calling contest. They do this in Whitehall, New York every year. And a lot of people showed up for it. You wouldn't believe 61 adults competed for the title of Best Bigfoot Call. 68 children. And there's a whole children's division were in that competition. Now, the winner was a guy who, his name is O'Connor. He made the howling sound for 23 seconds. He says your breath control was really important in that whole thing. But he's very proud to be the Sasquatch calling champion. He's a vocalist for a hard rock band, which might have helped him in this whole thing. But the hard rock band that he's the vocalist for is a band called Mikkelsplott, which sounds like a Bigfoot band, does it not?
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11: Happy Monday, and it's going to be a hot one. Looking at highs today near 92 degrees under a mostly sunny sky. Now, we're going to get close to a record set back in 1899 and 94, but some of us are mostly going to stay near 92. Mostly clear overnight with lows in the lower 70s. Back in the 90s again on Tuesday. Then a more active front looks to arrive heading into Wednesday with scattered showers and storms and more chances for rain by midweek. With your KMU 8 First Alert Forecast, I'm meteorologist Patrick Herring on 102.3 BXR.
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0: 1023 BXR Beck and where it's at. Well, we all love the Ronald McDonald House, and this coming Thursday is the Ronald McDonald House Day of Change. On that day of change, remember to drop your spare change in the donation box or round up your total at the nearest McDonald's restaurant. Rounding up, of course, raises a lot of money for Ronald McDonald House charities. And they're helping Ronald McDonald House, you know, keep families close when they have a sick child. I mean, there's nothing worse than having a sick child. And this brings some sense of normalcy to the families that are dealing with a lot right then. So, you know, warm beds, hot showers, meals, snacks, laundry facilities, the basics of home. The Ronald McDonald House doing great work. And the Day of Change is coming up this Thursday.
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1023 BXR Portugal the Man. They're opening up for Greta Van Fleet, and we're giving away tickets for the show in Kansas City on July 13th. 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Again, the word now is SAFARI. 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

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And hear the Yeah, Yeah, Yeahs with Maps. 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

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It's a whole lot of music every weekday morning. 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
7: Potentially record-breaking heat continues today, though, with a forecasted high temperature of 92 degrees, potentially breaking the previous record of 94 degrees set back all the way in the year 1988. As we go through the overnight hours, lows fall to about 70 degrees. We remain in the lower 90s on Tuesday before cool down through the weekend. With your KOMU 8 First Alert forecast, I'm meteorologist Kesley Cabellis on 102.3 BXR.

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What is this? 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
11: Potentially record-breaking heat continues today with a forecasted high temperature of 92 degrees, potentially breaking the previous record of 94 degrees set back all the way in the year 1988. As we go through the overnight hours, lows fall to about 70 degrees. We remain in the lower 90s on Tuesday before cool down through the weekend. With your KOMU 8 First Alert forecast, I'm meteorologist Kesley Cabellis on 102.3 BXR.

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0: 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I guess PepsiCo is raising the price of Doritos, Ruffles, and Sun Chips all because of rising fuel costs. 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
9: Potentially record-breaking heat continues today, though, with a forecasted high temperature of 92 degrees, potentially breaking the previous record of 94 degrees, set back all the way in the year 1988. As we go through the overnight hours, lows fall to about 70 degrees. We remain in the lower 90s on Tuesday before cool down through the weekend. With your KOMU 8 First Alert forecast, I'm meteorologist Kesley Cabellis on 102.3 BXR.

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on I-70, there is going to be a brief overnight ramp closure from westbound 70 to Stadium Boulevard. I believe that's exit 124. The ramp is supposed to close from 8 o'clock tonight until midnight. Just an FYI, if you're going to be out and about later, here's new music from Goose. 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

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So last week we had tickets to their St. Louis show. 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
11: Potentially record-breaking heat continues today with a forecasted high temperature of 92 degrees, potentially breaking the previous record of 94 degrees, set back all the way in the year 1988. As we go through the overnight hours, lows fall to about 70 degrees. We remain in the lower 90s on Tuesday before cool down through the weekend. With your KOMU 8 First Alert forecast, I'm meteorologist Kesley Cabellis on 102.3 BXR.

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1: 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The Mizzou Tigers continue to move up the college football rankings. This week, they're up to number 13 in both the coaches and AP poll after their win over Texas A&M. They're on the road this week. Number 10, Ole Miss, kickoff scheduled Saturday for 2:30 with 102.3 BXR.
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I love driving around, seeing all the Halloween decorations already up, but have you tried to buy Halloween candy yet? I'll tell you where the most expensive Halloween candy is in three songs on BXR.

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0: 1023 BXR. You know, Halloween, it's supposed to be spooky, scary season, but not when it comes to the price of candy, but that'll frighten you. Have you tried to buy candy yet? A new study has ranked the states that spend the most on Halloween candy. Maryland, number one when it comes to most expensive candy. They're spending almost $68 on Halloween candy. West Virginia comes in number two, Pennsylvania at three. The stingiest states, North Carolina, Oregon, and Iowa. Missouri, we are right there in the middle at the cost for candy, number 25, spending almost $50 on Halloween candy, which still seems like a lot to me. BXR.
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15: Potentially record-breaking heat continues today with a forecasted high temperature of 92 degrees, potentially breaking the previous record of 94 degrees, set back all the way in the year 1988. As we go through the overnight hours, lows fall to about 70 degrees. We remain in the lower 90s on Tuesday before cool down through the weekend. With your KOMU 8 First Alert forecast, I'm meteorologist Kesley Cabellis on 102.3 BXR.

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So the football team is on the road this weekend, but the volleyball team is home. Mizzou Volleyball versus Mississippi State Wednesday night at the Hearn Center. 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

0: Some Tom Petty for your Monday on 102.3 BXR. I heard Mo Lewis talking about this morning. The National Geographic Photo Ark. It's a multi-year project, and they're trying to take portraits of animals, especially endangered and vulnerable species, and keep them on file as kind of a photo ark, if you will. Plain black or white background, so every creature actually receives its visual weight. They're already up to like 18,000 species. They want to get up over 25,000. That's a lot of pictures with 102.3 BXR.
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0: New Lake Street Dive, you're never around on 102.3 BXR. Could you spare some change for Ronald McDonald House? The annual Ronald McDonald House Day of Change is this Thursday. And if you're going out to lunch, maybe breakfast, maybe you're grabbing some McDonald's for dinner, on Thursday, remember to drop your spare change into the donation box, or you can round up the total to the nearest dollar at your local McDonald's, and all of that money stays right here to help out Ronald McDonald House here in Columbia. If you don't know what Ronald McDonald House is, it allows families to stay close to their kids who are in the hospital, whether they're receiving treatment or maybe they've broken a bone, so they're not driving back and forth. It provides warm beds, hot showers, meals and snacks, and laundry facilities, all those basic essentials for home so that, take a little bit off of the parents when they've got a sick kid in the hospital. So the Ronald McDonald House Day of Change is Thursday. Hopefully you can help out with 102.3 BXR.
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10: 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Potentially record-breaking heat continues today with a forecasted high temperature of 92 degrees, potentially breaking the previous record of 94 degrees set back all the way in the year 1988. As we go through the overnight hours, lows fall to about 70 degrees. We remain in the lower 90s on Tuesday before cool down through the weekend. With your KOMU 8 First Alert forecast, I'm meteorologist Kesley Cabellis on 102.3 BXR.

0: 1023 BXR. The Missouri Tigers took care of business over the weekend, laying the smackdown on Texas A&M. What a great defensive performance. And they're getting recognized nationally. They're moving up those college football rankings. They're up to number 13 now in both the coaches poll and the AP poll. But they've got a road test this week against number 10 Ole Miss. The kickoff Saturday scheduled for 2:30. I believe the game's going to be on the SEC Network with 102.3 BXR.
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me because you look so fine that I really want to make you mine. 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